Would you cry if you saw me crying? And would you save my soul tonight? Would you tremble if I touched your lips? Or would you laugh? Oh, please tell me this.

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Don't put your blame on me.

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Hands up. Hands up. Hands up. Put your hand, put your hand, put your hands up.

You say that money cannot buy happiness? Habibi, come to Dubai.